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1: 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Somebody got the speaker, and somebody better have the My Mochi ice cream. 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It's cool and creamy on the inside and soft and chewy on the outside. 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One bite and everyone will be asking, where'd you get these? This summer, don't just show up. Show up with the purple box of My Mochi ice cream and taste the joy.
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0: temperatura corre y se va con, Temperaturas en los bastante ricas, dicen por ahí, así me gustan. No encima de los 90. A mí me gustan los 90 y los 100. Pero ahorita tenemos una sensación de los 82 grados, ricos y hermosos. Esta noche las mínimas en los 71, mañana máxima 79, mínima 70. Y tal parece que ya no nos llueve, Chicago, ya no nos llueve. ¡Ya no nos llueve! 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